Can you feel it? The pressure, the passion, the pride. Shakira, Pitbull, Daddy Yankee. When the world comes together, anything is possible. History starts now. Let's play football.

0: I wanted to give something to the fans that they didn't expect. We're gonna do everything in our power to blow your mind. There's magic in the Eras.
1: All aboard!
0: This is the biggest challenge we've ever done. Tonight, we complete that challenge. For one last time.

Let's cover one of our 10 pro tips for working with Cursor agents. The eighth agent pro tip is keyboard shortcuts. So you can use Command-I to open up the agent window, and then Command-Slash to change the model that you've selected. So maybe I want GPT-5 High Fast, or maybe I want Claude 4.5 Sonnet. I use these two shortcuts all the time, but there's a bunch of shortcuts you can configure inside of the settings in any way you want.